0: mejores éxitos en City Lights.
1: Por 93.7.
2: Never be stopped. See, it's three of us, and I know we're fresh. Party rockers, non-stop us, and our names are deaf. See, the J is for just, the other for jamming. The F is for fresh, A-N-D, deaf. Behind the turntable, the nail scratching is the name of the game. Now, here's a little something about nosy people. It's not real hard, it's plain and
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0: someone who can give you everything. And I said, Mom, I already have everything. I am a rich man. I am a rich man.
1: I am a rich man.
2: I don't care myself.
1: I am a rich man.
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1: I am a rich man. I'm my own biggest fan.